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7: Top stories this hour. We still haven't had a motive confirmed for the near disaster on the flight from Dubai to Tel Aviv. Saudi Arabia said its initial investigation indicated the co-pilot assaulted the captain. The US president has claimed Iran may be linked. The plane plummeted 14,000 feet before two off-duty pilots made an emergency landing. Mika Bauman was on the flight and says she thought she was going to die.
8: Chaos and screaming. Everyone was screaming. It was like just an instinct, like I don't know if I would have expected me to scream like that. I was alone. I didn't know anyone there. And I screamed at the top of my lungs, and everyone did.
7: A dual UK Iranian national has been arrested in connection with a suspected terror plot at RAF Fairford. It follows the detention of five men outside the airbase in Gloucestershire at the weekend. They've since been bailed. 1 year on from the Heaton Park terror attack in Manchester, one of the survivors wants the Prime Minister to do more to tackle anti-Semitism online. Yoni Finlay was hit by a stray bullet as he barricaded the door of a synagogue. A legal challenge in the Drumcree parade dispute in Portadown is now expected in court on Monday. Talks aimed at breaking the stalemate ended without agreement last night. Residents on the Garvaghy Road in Portadown have blocked the route since Monday, despite the Parades Commission initially giving the Orange Order the go-ahead for the march. In recent days, residents have been joined by supporters, including musicians like Charles Hendy from the Merry Wallopers.
9: Here to support communities in general, because this community is doing it right. It's one of the most important things nowadays is community. And fair play to them all. We're here to lift spirits if we can.
7: Britain's long-term borrowing costs have hit their highest level since early 1998. Bond yields are effectively the interest rate in the markets, and they've risen because of the effects of the Iran war. And in football, Wales have ended their six-match winless run by beating Norway 2-1 in the Nations League. Dan James and Nico Williams scored for the hosts' goals in Cardiff after they'd fallen behind Oscar Bob's first half strike. From Sky News, I'm Barry Williams.

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6: Top stories this hour. We're continuing to hear from many of the passengers who were on a flight from Dubai to Tel Aviv when the captain was attacked by his co-pilot.
7: The plane started to shaking, I don't know how to explain it, but like diving down on my face, it's like going down. I feel that it was very scary. I thought I'm going to die.
6: While Mogatali was travelling alone on the flight, the plane plunged around 14,000 feet on Wednesday before passengers and crew overpowered the attacker. Two off-duty pilots then made an emergency landing in Saudi Arabia. A fresh arrest has been made over a suspected terror plot at RAF Fairford, with a UK-Iranian dual national being detained. He's been questioned on suspicion of preparation of terrorist acts. Police say they're looking at all possible angles, including potential foreign state involvement. A lawyer for a death row inmate who suffered two failed attempts to execute her with lethal injections says she's getting life-saving medical care. Krista Pike was sentenced to death for killing classmates in 1995, but her execution was halted after her lawyers claimed she was alive and audibly snoring. Her attorney, Randy Spivey, says the whole process was botched.
8: Last night, the execution team attempted to establish an IV line for an hour. I counted at least seven needles used in her left arm alone, one of which appeared to be bent when it was pulled from her arm after an unsuccessful attempt.
6: Talks aimed at resolving the Drumcree parade dispute have ended without agreement on a way forward. The Orange Order says the situation remains as it has been, while Gavaki Road residents say their opposition to the march hasn't changed. A fresh court hearing takes place on Monday. Wales have ended their six-match winless run by beating Norway 2-1 in the Nations League. They've fallen behind to Oscar Bob's first-half strike. And the Republic of Ireland threw away a two-goal advantage to draw 2-2 with Austria in their Nations League match in Dublin. From Sky News, I'm Barry Weir.

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8: Top stories this hour. The UK's joined emergency talks about whether fuel reserves may need to be released to deal with global diesel shortages. The US president says he's considering banning exports and might call on European countries to use their own stocks. Police are questioning a dual UK-Iranian national over a suspected terror plot near RAF Fairford in Gloucestershire. The man's the sixth person to be arrested in connection with the incident on Sunday. The government's promising to make it cheaper for families to jet off on holiday. From next summer, parents will no longer be charged extra to sit with their young children on planes. Tom Claiborne has more.
9: Minister saying this is all about making the process fairer and cheaper. Things like scrapping charges for correcting simple admin errors, like the wrong name on a booking. Work's also underway to clamp down on passengers who persistently disrupt flights via a new information sharing platform. While a lot of these protections are already provided by some, the government says this will make them universal.
8: And Wales have ended their six-game winless run with a 2-1 Nations League victory over Norway in Cardiff.
10: Now for the news across the South. The report says HMP Winchester is still facing problems with violence, self-harm, drugs and staff shortages. But the Independent Monitoring Board says prison staff have worked hard to improve conditions. A recent inspection recognised progress and ended an urgent notification placed on the jail. Nearly £1 million is being spent improving bus facilities across Hampshire. Havant, Winchester and Eastleigh are among locations set to benefit. Planning decisions in Southampton will soon be made by council officers rather than elected councillors. It follows government reforms which aim to create a consistent system across England. Southampton councillors have raised concerns about transparency, but a new local triage system will allow contentious applications to be considered by the planning panel. And police are appealing for witnesses after a serious collision in Portsmouth on Tuesday night. A cyclist was injured in a crash with a Toyota RAV4 near Church Street. A 59-year-old man was arrested on suspicion of careless and drug driving.
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10: Cloudy to start, clearing up to reveal sunshine and highs of 23, but cloudy with drizzle for the weekend. That's the latest. I'm Caroline Verdon.
12: Welcome along to Nation Easy and well done for being up so early in the morning. It's just gone 6 o'clock this Friday. Welcome to breakfast. It's Kate with ABBA after Phil Collins and Philip Bailey.

is Kate on Nation Easy. Yes, I know, there you were, behaving yourself. Yes, just floundering around quietly, grabbing your dressing gown, yeah. Filling the kettle, I know, half asleep, and then suddenly I play Dancing Queen from ABBA. I do hope that has put a spring in your step this Friday morning. Yes, we've made it to the end of another week. Thank goodness for that. I've got Sinead O'Connor on the way after John Lennon. This is Nation Easy.

0: Sinead O'Connor, or Sinead, as I like to call her. Not very good with Irish names. It's Kate here at Nation Easy with Nothing Compares to You. Welcome along to the show this Friday morning. I hope I find you well. I hope you have something nice planned for the weekend. Did you watch Traitors then? Did you? Have you got a favourite yet? Yes. Yes. Me too. Yes. I'm going to put it out there right now. Miranda's going to win. Just saying. Anyway, I've got Tracy Chapman on the way. I've got Billy Joel on the way. And Selena is up next, and she has your traffic and travel.
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8: Morning, all looking good on the county's roads so far. 0333 311 1050 is the hotline for updates. Still works affecting you between Appsheath and Arrowton on the island. Highbridge Road and Albrook Hill, they're closed through Highbridge, and there are lights east of Nutbourne. That's affecting the A259.
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0: Leona Lewis and Bleeding Love on Nation Easy Radio. It's Kate here with you on a Friday morning at Brekkie. Hello, it is Friday then, the 2nd of October 2026. In case you were wondering, it's a special day today. Today is Grandparents' Day. That's lovely, is it not? Celebrating your grandparents. How many of mine did I know? I knew all of mine apart from my paternal grandfather. And actually, it is a, I don't know, it's a bit of a regret of mine that when I was younger, I didn't appreciate them just that little bit more, because when they're gone. Anyway, stop being maudlin', Kate. It is Grandparents' Day, a day to celebrate your grandparents, especially if they help with the babysitting. I've got Smokey Robinson on the way and being with you. Selena has your traffic and travel news next. Do call her if you have anything to add. The travel hotline number is 0333 311 1050.
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12: Take this, please. Go. Go on without me.
13: Come on, Dave. 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
12: No, Carl. 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
13: We can do that at the post office, Dave. It's over the road.
12: Oh, right. I didn't know that.
13: Yeah. 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
12: Shall we stop for a cuppa then?
13: Yeah.
14: Whoever you bank with, post office has your bank.
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15: Traffic looking a little busy around junction 3 of the M27, particularly from the M271. Looking busy heading out of Southampton on Millbrook Road, and the A3 in Waterlooville. Ongoing lights on London Road. Just some short delays there at the moment.
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0: on Nation Easy. It ain't over till it's over. Yeah, stating the bleeding obvious. It's Kate Weston here with you on a Friday morning. It is almost time to head up to my news team for the news internationally and locally as well, plus the weather forecast for the south. And then after that, I'm going to kick off the next hour with something from Davage and a classic from the Eagles. Nation Easy
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14: The top stories this hour. The UK's joined crisis talks with Brussels to discuss emergency diesel stocks as prices soar. President Trump's warning he may stop US exports and call on the EU to release its reserves. A dual UK-Iranian national is being questioned by police over a suspected terror plot near RAF Fairford in Gloucestershire. He's the sixth person to be arrested in connection with the incident. Airlines won't be able to charge parents extra to sit with their children if new government plans are approved. Passengers will also be given greater flexibility to correct simple name changes on bookings for free. MPs are debating rules for travel firms with the aim of bringing them in before the start of next year's summer holidays. Reporter Emma Birchley has more.
15: The Prime Minister has said it's an absolute rip-off to be charged to end up wanting to sit next to your child. He goes on to say people are fed up with these little charges that add up, so I'm putting a stop to them.
14: And Wales have claimed their first victory of 2026, beating Norway 2-1 in the nation. League.
16: Now for the news across the South. The report says HMP Winchester is still facing problems with violence, self-harm, drugs and staff shortages. But the Independent Monitoring Board says prison staff have worked hard to improve conditions. A recent inspection recognised progress and ended an urgent notification placed on the jail. Nearly £1 million is being spent improving bus facilities across Hampshire. Havant, Winchester and Eastleigh are among locations set to benefit. Planning decisions in Southampton will soon be made by council officers rather than elected councillors. It follows government reforms which aim to create a consistent system across England. Southampton councillors have raised concerns about transparency, but a new local triage system will allow contentious applications to be considered by the planning panel. And police are appealing for witnesses after a serious collision in Portsmouth on Tuesday night. A cyclist was injured in a crash with a Toyota RAV4 near Church Street. A 59-year-old man was arrested on suspicion of careless and drug driving.
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16: Cloudy to start, clearing up to reveal sunshine and highs of 23, but cloudy with drizzle for the weekend. That's the latest. I'm Caroline Verdon.
17: So it's just gone 7 o'clock this Friday morning. Welcome along to breakfast if you have just joined me. It's Kate Weston here until 10. I've got the Eagles on the way, but first up, it's Debarge.

Scrambled eggs and smoked salmon, is it dead posh or is it a bowl of Cocoa Pops? Yep, I'm with you on that. Sometimes only some Cocoa Pops will do. Welcome along to the show then. I have the celebrity birthdays on the way very, very soon. Let's find out how old everybody is, shall we? But now I've got Lionel Richie and Whitney on Nation Easy.

0: There is something about that song. Just makes me feel so sad. Lionel Richie, and hello on Nation Easy Radio. It's Kate Weston here. I've got Love Affair on the way. Yes, that song. I know it's the one that you love. You will be forced to turn up the radio. Yes, David Grant, Jackie Graham on the way as well. Also, Selena with your traffic and travel after the birthdays. Here we go then. Stephen Gregson, a.k.a. Steve McDonald from Corry, 52 today. Off the news, Victoria Derbyshire is 58. Phil Oakey, He's Together in Electric Dreams from Human League, of course, 71 today. From Doc Martin, yes, Martin, yes, Ian McNeice, 76 from Genesis. Mike Rutherford is 76 as well. Alison, quite a hairy goalkeeper, is 34. And Sting is 75 today. Also, it's a happy heavenly birthday to Richard III. I thought I'd just drop that one in. If it's your birthday today, have a lovely day.
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15: Broken down lorry reported on the southbound A34 earlier, just before Three Maids Hill. Traffic, though, is moving well there currently. It is starting to get busy into Winchester on Romsey Road. M271 Nursling to the M27, that's also slowing. And also looking quite busy on the A32 Bridge Mary up to the Key Street roundabout into Fareham.
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3: With Gosport Ferry. A scenic 4-minute shuttle across the harbour. It's shorter by water,

David Grant, Jackie Graham. Could it be I'm falling in love? On Nation Easy Radio, it's Kate Weston here. So I did the birthdays a little earlier. It's a happy heavenly birthday today to King Richard III. Yes, the king that they found in a car park. Do you remember that? Oh my word, wasn't it incredible? If for some reason that has passed you by, I would heartily recommend that you watch the documentary, Richard III, The King in the Car Park. You can get it if you go online. And it was just the most astonishing story, wasn't it? Absolutely astonishing. One woman in particular just battled and said, no, we've got to look for him. We've got to find him. I think I know where he is. And they dug up a car park and sure enough, there was a king. It was absolutely amazing. So yes, do, if you've never seen that documentary film, do try and get it because it's just amazing. Back to the music. I've got John Farnham on the way with the anthemic You're the Voice after the emotions on Nation Easy.

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18: The closure of Highbridge Road and Albrook Hill remain heading through Highbridge. Busy on the diversions. M271 slowing northbound from before Nursling up to the M27. Be looking quite busy as well on the A32 around East Tisted. Still gaswork Bournemouth Road in Lyndhurst.
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0: BBC Poison Arrow on Nation Easy. It's Kate Weston here with you with your relaxing favourites until 10 o'clock this morning. A little later, I will do Friday's Happy Fact to make your day a little better, not much, just a bit. And as it is the end of the week, yes, we will look back and work out what we've learnt on the show this week, which, as always, all together now, will not be very much. On the way, I've got music from Bananarama, the Beatles as well. They're up after the news and your weather. Nation Easy
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14: Top stories this hour. The UK's joined emergency talks about whether fuel reserves may need to be released to deal with global diesel shortages. The US president says he's considering banning exports and might call on European countries to use their own stocks. Police are questioning a dual UK Iranian national over a suspected terror plot near RAF Fairford in Gloucestershire. The man's the sixth person to be arrested in connection with the incident on Sunday. The government's promising to make it cheaper for families to jet off on holiday. From next summer, parents will no longer be charged charged extra to sit with their young children on planes. Tom Claiborne has more.
15: Ministers say this is all about making the process fairer and cheaper. Things like scrapping charges for correcting simple admin errors, like the wrong name on a booking. Work's also underway to clamp down on passengers who persistently disrupt flights via a new information sharing platform. While a lot of these protections are already provided by some, the government says this will make them universal.
14: And Wales have ended their six-game winless run with a 2-1 Nations League victory over Norway in Cardiff.
16: Now for the news across the south. The report says HMP Winchester is still facing problems with violence, self-harm, drugs and staff shortages. But the Independent Monitoring Board says prison staff have worked hard to improve conditions. A recent inspection recognised progress and ended an urgent notification placed on the jail. Nearly £1 million is being spent improving bus facilities across Hampshire. Havant, Winchester and Eastleigh are among locations set to benefit. Planning decisions in Southampton will soon be made by council officers rather than elected councillors. It follows government reforms which aim to create a consistent system across England. Southampton councillors have raised concerns about transparency, but a new local triage system will allow contentious applications to be considered by the planning panel. And police are appealing for witnesses after a serious collision in Portsmouth on Tuesday night. A cyclist was injured in a crash with a Toyota RAV4 near Church Street. A 59-year-old man was arrested on suspicion of careless and drug driving.
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16: Cloudy to start, clearing up to reveal sunshine and highs of 23, but cloudy with drizzle for the weekend. That's the latest. I'm Caroline Verdon.
0: Just gone at 8 o'clock this Friday morning. Welcome along to Brekkie at Nation Easy. I have the Beatles on the way after Banana Rock.

Yep, a song for the spring, really, rather than the autumn. But anyway, it was good to hear it. Here comes The Sun from the Beatles on Nation Easy. Yes, so much planning goes into this show. It's Kay Weston here with you at breakfast shortly. I will have Friday's happy fact to make your day a little better. Not much, just a bit. It is once again a sporting fact and quite a quirky one as well. It's one that you will want to retain just in case you end up doing a pub quiz. I've got Michael Bolton on the way though first, and this from Paul Young on Nation Easy.

0: Michael Bolton, how can we be lovers? Here at Nation Easy, it's Kate Weston here. Selena Ross over there, she's got your traffic and travel very soon. Then it's UB40 and Chrissy Hynde, Sam Cooke as well. But it is time now for Friday's Happy Fact. To make your day a little better, not much, just a bit, this week they have once again been sporting facts. And today it's a golf fact, and it's one I didn't know. Now, if I was to say, who do you suppose has made the longest televised putt? Who might you say? What, Tiger Woods? Somebody like that? Nick Faldo? Yeah, Justin Rose? No, it wasn't a golfer. It was a swimmer. The longest televised putt was by Michael Phelps, would you believe, in 2012. And it was 160 foot, which is 48.8 metres, which is truly astonishing. And before that, the record was held by a golfer? Well, sort of, but not really. Yeah, Terry Wogan.
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15: A259, ongoing lights just east of Nutbourne. It's a bit slow there, as it is Stansted Road in Horndean through the ongoing works. And there are temporary lights on the A3 London Road, Waterlooville, again causing some delays. Got some queues through Sheeds in Petersfield. The Delmi roundabout in Fareham is looking slow, as is Charles Watts Way heading into Hedge End at Junction 7. Busy to around the Junction 3 roundabouts off the M27.
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2: 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A scenic 4-minute shuttle across the harbour. It's shorter by water.

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0: was your man. Ah, yes, Bruno. It's all too late, isn't it? When I was your man here at Nation Easy Radio. So how has your week been? Mine has been okay, a bit strange, given that my son is now at university and I'm all alone. No, it's fine. It's okay. Thus far, no emergency calls. It all seems to be going swimmingly, but then he hasn't had to do any washing or ironing yet. Yes. Watch this space. On the way, I've got the Eurythmics and Sweet Dreams, and Selena is up next with your traffic and travel news.
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7: Really congested all around the Windover roundabout currently off Junction 8. M271 still really busy northbound. Thomas Lewis Way into Southampton's been busy from St Denis Road. We've got works on Highlands Road in Fareham and the A3 London Road, Waterlooville.
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0: Boys to men, I'll make love to you, which, as I always say, is rather forward, don't you think? Yes, it's Kate here at Nation Easy Radio. It is fast approaching 9 o'clock. It is fast approaching time for the Stress Busters. I'm going to kick off this morning with Crowded House and Birthday Boy Sting. They're up after the news and the weather.
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13: The top stories this hour. Crisis talks have been held between the UK and EU to discuss emergency diesel stocks to deal with global shortages. It's after US President Donald Trump suggested he may stop exports of the fuel and ask European countries to use some of their own supplies. Prices have already hit a record high in the UK due to the Middle East conflict. Aviation Minister Keir Mather insists there's nothing to worry about for now.
14: The UK supply of diesel is resilient. It comes from a diverse range of sources. And that although prices have gone up at the pump, people shouldn't be concerned about shortages because of the inherent resilience that is built into that system.
13: A dual UK-Iranian national is being questioned by police over a suspected terror plot near RAF Fairford in Gloucestershire. The 25-year-old man's the sixth person to be arrested in connection with the incident. The government's planning to scrap some of the extra charges people face when flying. They include parents having to pay to sit with their children. And Wales have beaten Norway 2-1 in the nation. League.
15: Now for the news across the South. The report says HMP Winchester is still facing problems with violence, self-harm, drugs and staff shortages. But the Independent Monitoring Board says prison staff have worked hard to improve conditions. A recent inspection recognised progress and ended an urgent notification placed on the jail. Nearly £1 million is being spent improving bus facilities across Hampshire. Havant, Winchester and Eastleigh are among locations set to benefit. Planning decisions in Southampton will soon be made by council officers rather than elected councillors. It follows government reforms which aim to create a consistent system across England. Southampton councillors have raised concerns about transparency, but a new local triage system will allow contentious applications to be considered by the planning panel. And police are appealing for witnesses after a serious collision in Portsmouth on Tuesday night. A cyclist was injured in a crash with a Toyota RAV4 near Church Street. A 59-year-old man was arrested on suspicion of careless and drug driving.
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15: Cloudy to start, clearing up to reveal sunshine and highs of 23, but cloudy with drizzle for the weekend. That's the latest. I'm Caroline Verdon.
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0: I have had a sneaky peek. I've got music on the way from Eric Clapton, Olivia Newton-John, David Gray as well. But up first, it's Sting and Crowded House.

0: Easy before that, Fields of Gold from Birthday Boy Sting, 75 years young. And he looks good on it, doesn't he? Is he not one of those people who really looks after himself and does yoga and stuff like that? Yeah, he seems to get younger, not older. Yeah, perhaps I should take up, you know, I'm not going to take up yoga. I could never get myself in those positions. So welcome to the Stress Busters. I've got champagne on the way after David Gray on Nation Easy.
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0: How about us on Nation Easy Radio? Welcome along to the Stress Busters, then an hour of super relaxing favourites. Very soon we will look back, as it is a Friday, and find out what we've learnt on the show this week, which, as always, will not be very much. But in the meantime, more Stress Busters from Fern Kinney, Eric Clapton, and up next, it's Macy Gray.
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0: Ah, yes, together we are beautiful. Fern Kinney, our Nation Easy. It's Kate with your Stress Busters with Ed Sheeran on the way very soon. But first, as we've made it to the end of the week, let us look back and find out what we've learnt on the show this week. Well, the facts have been sporting facts. Originating in Finland, wife carrying involves male competitors racing through a challenging obstacle course whilst carrying a teammate, traditionally their wife. Bossaball, I'd never heard of this, invented in Spain. It mixes volleyball, gymnastics and soccer on a massive inflatable court. What fun. Yes. Ferret legging. Do you fancy a bit of that? It's a traditional endurance test where contestants place live ferrets inside their sealed trousers. And the winner is the person who manages to keep the scratching, biting animals trapped in their pants for the longest time. And finally, my favourite sport of all, shin kicking. It's an old English combat sport where two opponents hold each other by the collar and kick each other in the shins.
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0: Art Will Go On. That's it from me for today. I shall be back at 12 noon on Sunday for the Sunday Shenanigans with my mate Andy Jackson. Of course, we've got another England game, haven't we, tomorrow? England take on Croatia, 5 o'clock. I have to say, I'm really enjoying my football at the moment. And yeah, there's been a lot to be excited about, I think, with the England team. We're seeing good football from time to time, aren't we? So yeah, let's see what happens tomorrow at 5 p.m. As I say, I'm back with Andy on Sunday and in this seat from 6 o'clock on Monday morning. Have a lovely weekend and I will see you soon. Take care. Ta-ta.
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13: Top stories this hour. Ministers insist the UK has a robust supply of diesel after Donald Trump suggested he may block US exports of the fuel. Talks have been held between Britain and Europe to discuss stock levels amid global shortages due to the conflict in Iran. We've been speaking about it this morning with Aviation Minister Keir Mather.
14: The flows of diesel into the United Kingdom are diverse, and that means that the system is very resilient. But we continue to work both with European partners and with officials in the US administration to make sure that the UK retains its diesel supply to ensure that we have that resilience in the future.
13: The government's planning to scrap some of the extra charges people face when flying. They include parents having to pay to sit with their children and what ministers call unnecessary admin costs. Rough sleepers in England are going to be offered free flu jabs for the first time. Pop-up clinics and mobile vans will be set up to roll out the scheme. And Man City are running out of time if they want to appeal after being found guilty of breaching Premier League financial rules. The deadline's today. The club denies any wrongdoing.
15: Now for the news across the south. The report says HMP Winchester is still facing problems with violence, self-harm, drugs and staff shortages. But the Independent Monitoring Board says prison staff have worked hard to improve conditions. A recent inspection recognised progress and ended an urgent notification placed on the jail. Nearly £1 million is being spent improving bus facilities across Hampshire. Havant, Winchester and Eastleigh are among locations set to benefit. Planning decisions in Southampton will soon be made by council officers rather than elected councillors. It follows government reforms which aim to create a consistent system across England. Southampton councillors have raised concerns about transparency, but a new local triage system will allow contentious applications to be considered by the planning panel. And police are appealing for witnesses after a serious collision in Portsmouth on Tuesday night. A cyclist was injured in a crash with a Toyota RAV4 near Church Street. A 59-year-old man was arrested on suspicion of careless and drug driving.
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15: Cloudy to start, clearing up to reveal sunshine and highs of 23, but cloudy with drizzle for the weekend. That's the latest. I'm Caroline Verdon.
16: Thank you very much, Kate Weston, for another excellent Stress Busters. Good morning to you. This is Andy Jackson here with another hour of relaxing favourites from me, like Stevie Wonder and George Benson. Relax.

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0: Flying Without Wings from Westlife on Nation Easy Radio. Bingo at the Bayside Cabin tonight in Stokes Bay. Our very own Gary Parker is your caller tonight. There's £100 on offer as well. If you fancy an interesting night out with Gary Parker, again, as I always say, can't promise it'll be politically correct bingo number calling, but I think that's why we all enjoy it so much, isn't it? You can catch that tonight at the Bayside Cabin in Stokes Bay.
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10cc, The Things We Do for Love, playing on Nation Easy Radio. Travelling Wilburys up next. And the first question of the day on the all-day Easy Brain Buster is our musical question. And I'd like to know, please, which artist did Michael Jackson collaborate with on the 1982 hit The Girl Is Mine? Was it Lionel Richie, Stevie Wonder, or Paul McCartney? We'll do the answer after this. Handled with Care from the Travelling Wilburys, another relaxing favourite on Nation Easy Radio.

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0: It's the script to the man who can't be moved on Nation Easy Radio. Elton John on the way momentarily, and the answer to the first question of the day on the all-day Easy Brain Buster. I asked which artist did Michael Jackson collaborate with on that 1982 hit, The Girl Is Mine. Your choices were Lionel Richie, Stevie Wonder, or Paul McCartney, and the correct answer was Paul McCartney. Nation
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11: Top stories this hour. The captain in charge of a Fly Dubai flight says he wasn't going to let others die after he was attacked. Shmit Majdar was flying the service to Tel Aviv on Wednesday when he was allegedly stabbed by his co-pilot, causing the plane to nosedive. He's had a video call with India's Prime Minister.
12: When I was on the ground, I realised that the aircraft is going down. And I told myself, this is the last push, Shmit. The door is right there. And I was still getting hit, but I opened the door. And everyone else who helped was just as incremental to this effort.
11: The government insists Britain's supply of diesel is resilient. Pressure's growing from the US for European countries to use their reserves amid global shortages. Airlines will be blocked from charging parents more to sit with their children if new government plans are approved. And the Football Association says Manchester City being found guilty of breaking Premier League financial rules has significant implications for the integrity of the game. The club denies any wrongdoing and has until the end of today to lodge an appeal.
13: Now for the news across the South. HMP Winchester is facing continued pressure from overcrowding, staff shortages and high levels of violence and self-harm. The Independent Monitoring Board says those problems are limiting rehabilitation, but it also praised staff for their professionalism and said recent improvements had been recognised by inspectors. Hampshire County Council's approved £950,000 for improvements to bus stations and transport hubs. The money will pay for new passenger information screens, shelters, seating, signs and CCTV.
10: Southampton councillors have approved changes to planning rules which will reduce the number of applications decided by elected members. It's because of new government rules. Councillors from across the political parties raise concerns about public scrutiny. And police want dashcam footage after a serious crash involving a cyclist and a car in Portsmouth on Tuesday. The cyclist, who's in his 60s, was taken to hospital. A 59-year-old man was arrested on suspicion of driving without due care and attention and drug driving.
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10: Lots of sunshine and fresh winds with highs of 23 today, but a bit overcast with drizzle for the weekend. That's the latest. I'm Caroline Verdon.
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0: everything she wants on Nation Easy Radio. Relaxing favourites all day. If you want a bit of a laugh tonight, comedy at the Tower, back at the Spinnaker Tower in Gunwharf Quays, 8 o'clock this evening. Doors open an hour earlier on. And if you get there early enough, you get to go up the Spinnaker and look out from the top as well. If you fancy that, how's that for a night's entertainment? You can get your tickets for that from stitches.fun. That is their website. Or just search for comedy at the Tower. Apart from that, loads of other things happening across the South. 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

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Next question on the All Day Easy... 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The choices are The Generation Game, Bob's Full House, or Blankety Blank. We'll do the answer if I can remember how to speak after Robbie Williams and Feel on Nation Easy.

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0: It's the Bee Gees, Too Much Heaven, on Nation Easy Radio with relaxing favourites all day. So the answer to our question on the All Day Easy Brain Buster, it's the film and TV one. 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
13: The top stories this hour. A pilot allegedly stabbed by his colleague mid-air says he could not let people die on the flight from Dubai to Tel Aviv. Schmidt Machchar says his actions allowed passengers to enter the cockpit on Wednesday. During a phone call, India's Prime Minister called him a hero.
14: The whole country is praying for you. Your decision in that fraction of a second helped save so many lives. Today, the whole country can proudly say that Indians are not those who take lives, but those who are willing to risk their lives to save others.
13: Ministers insist the UK has enough diesel despite concern about supplies. Donald Trump's considering banning US exports of the fuel. The latest round of talks aimed at resolving the Dumcree parade dispute have ended without a resolution. The six-day standoff over the Loyalist Orange Order being allowed to march down a mainly nationalist area of Portadown has cost £3 million to police. And the return of the Celebrity Traitors was the most watched first episode of any series of the programme in the UK. An average of 8.9 million people tuned
15: London.
16: Now for the news across the south. HMP Winchester is facing continued pressure from overcrowding, staff shortages and high levels of violence and self-harm. The Independent Monitoring Board says those problems are limiting rehabilitation, but it also praised staff for their professionalism and said recent improvements had been recognised by inspectors. Hampshire County Council's approved £950,000 for improvements to bus stations and transport hubs. The money will pay for new passenger information screens, shelters, seating, signs and CCTV. Southampton councillors have approved changes to planning rules which will reduce the number of applications decided by elected members. It's because of new government rules. Councillors from across the political parties raise concerns about public scrutiny. And police want dashcam footage after a serious crash involving a cyclist and a car in Portsmouth on Tuesday. The cyclist, who's in his 60s, was taken to hospital. A 59-year-old man was arrested on suspicion of driving without due care and attention and drug driving.
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16: Lots of sunshine and fresh winds with highs of 23 today, but a bit overcast with drizzle for the weekend. That's the latest. I'm Caroline Verdon.
0: Thank you very much. Good afternoon. This is Andy Jackson here at Nation Easy Radio. I've got relaxing favourites coming up from Fiction Factory, Jackie Wilson, and we'll start with More Than This from Roxy Music.

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Relaxing favourites all day. Makes me wonder, when that came out, was Wicked good, or did Wicked still mean wicked? Came out in 1990, so I think

0: Wicked actually meant wicked back in those days, but I could be wrong. Still to come, Beautiful South and Neil Diamond in a moment. And I did promise you a look at some of the things that are happening across the South. We've got another one for tonight with Michael Ball. Glow. It's on at the Portsmouth Guild Hall tonight. The double Olivier Award winner and the nation's favourite musical theatre voice bringing his headline tour to Guildhall Square this evening. If you fancy that, that's the place to be. More ideas of things happening across the South on our website as well. 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

Sweet Caroline from Neil Diamond on Nation Easy Radio with relaxing favourites all day and our all-day Easy Brain Buster. It's one question an hour, different category of question each hour, and we have landed on sport for this one. Which English club won the First Division title in 1974-75, becoming champions for the second time? Was it Liverpool, Leeds United or Derby County? The answer after this from Christopher Cross, Riding Like the Wind on Nation Easy Radio.

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0: Paloma Faith, Only Love Can Hurt Like This on Nation Easy Radio. I remember when she came into the studio of another radio station in the dim and distant past, how lovely she was in real life. What you see when you see her on the telly is just what she's like in real life, and highly entertaining she was as well. Right, Nick Kershaw coming up in a couple of moments, and the answer to our sporting question on the All Day Easy Brainbuster: which English club won the first division title in 1974-75, becoming champions for the second time? Choices: Liverpool, Leeds United or Derby County, and Derby County was the correct answer. Nation Easy
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0: She may be the one I can't forget. Elvis Costello doing the old Charles Aznavour song. Great stuff. Right. Later on tonight, Duncan Barks is here with you. In fact, he's here every night of the week. Stress Busters for a couple of hours, Monday to Thursday, with the Your Nightcap feature at 10:30 and 11:30. Basically, you choose your favourite ultimate relaxing song. Just send Duncan your pick on WhatsApp tonight, maybe. 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
12: The top stories this hour. Manchester City have confirmed they've lodged a comprehensive appeal after being found guilty of breaching Premier League financial rules. A statement says the club is innocent of the accusations made against it, maintaining it has irrefutable evidence to support this. The captain in charge of a Fly Dubai flight to Tel Aviv says he wasn't going to let others die after he was attacked. Smit Machahar was allegedly stabbed by his co-pilot, causing the plane to nosedive. In a video call with India's Prime Minister, he said he did what he had to do.
13: I knew the door was just there. Then at that time I said, I will not get up. And I opened the door and then the others came. At the same time, I knew that I could not let people die.
12: The government insists Britain's supply of diesel is resilient. Pressure is growing from the US on European countries to use their reserves amid global shortages. And the government's planning to scrap some of the extra charges people face when flying. They include parents having to pay to sit with their children.
3: Now for the news across the south. HMP Winchester is facing continued pressure from overcrowding, staff shortages and high levels of violence and self-harm. The Independent Monitoring Board says those problems are limiting rehabilitation, but it also praised staff for their professionalism and said recent improvements had been recognised by inspectors. Hampshire County Council's approved £950,000 for improvements to bus stations and transport hubs. The money will pay for new passenger information screens, shelters, seating, signs and CCTV. Southampton councillors have approved changes to planning rules which will reduce the number of applications decided by elected members. It's because of new government rules. Councillors from across the political parties raise concerns about public scrutiny. And police want dashcam footage after a serious crash involving a cyclist and a car in Portsmouth on Tuesday. The cyclist, who's in his 60s, was taken to hospital. A 59-year-old man was arrested on suspicion of driving without due care and attention and drug driving.
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3: Lots of sunshine and fresh winds with highs of 23 today, but a bit overcast with drizzle for the weekend. That's the latest. I'm Caroline Verdon.
0: Hello, good afternoon to you. This is Andy Jackson here at Nation Easy Radio. Relaxing favourites on the way from me, from Whitney and Rupert Holmes. And we'll start with ABC.

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0: Atlantic Star, Secret Lovers on Nation Easy Radio with relaxing favourites all day like the Pet Shops and the Eagles coming up in a moment. Tonight, Joe Jackson, Hope and Fury Tour comes to Bournemouth Pavilion. 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

Pet Shop Boys, West End Girls on Nation Easy Radio. Relaxing favourites continue with Billy Joel and Leanne Rimes in a moment from now. Now, a general knowledge question for you on the All Day Easy Brain Buster. Which ancient civilization built the Colosseum in Rome? Was it the Romans, the Etruscans, or the Greeks? This is the Colosseum in Rome. Have a little think. Back to your history lessons, and we'll do the answer after this from Leanne Rimes.

0: Just the Way You Are, Billy Joel on Nation Easy Radio with our penultimate question on the all-day Easy Brain Buster general knowledge round. Which ancient civilization built the Colosseum in Rome? The choices were the Romans, the Etruscans, or the Greeks, and the answer was, well, there was a clue in the name really, wasn't it? The Romans. It was completed in AD 80 under Emperor Titus. So now we know.
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0: Clymie Fisher and Love Changes Everything from Nation Easy Radio with your relaxing favourites and Kate Weston at breakfast. Look at the time, it's nearly 2 o'clock already. Latest news and weather for the south coming up in a couple of moments. Then the final question on the all-day Easy Brain Buster about half past will be the round we call the tricky one.
1: That's my orchestra of rubber ducks playing for me whilst I soak in a bubble bath. 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
7: The top stories this hour. Manchester City say there are clear material errors in the report that found them guilty of breaking Premier League financial rules. The club has confirmed they've appealed the decision, saying they have irrefutable evidence to prove their innocence. A pilot allegedly stabbed by his colleague in midair says he could not let people die on the flight from Dubai to Tel Aviv. Smit Machahar says his actions allowed passengers to enter the cockpit on Wednesday. During a phone call, India's prime ministers called him a hero.
8: The whole country is praying for you. Your decision in that fraction of a second helped save so many lives.
7: The government says we shouldn't worry about diesel shortages globally. The US is putting pressure on European countries to use their reserves as prices soar and supplies dwindle. And new car sales have risen for a 10th month in a row, with more than 350,000 vehicles registered in September. A record 99,000 electric cars were sold.
9: Now for the news across the South. HMP Winchester is facing continued pressure from overcrowding, staff shortages and high levels of violence and self-harm. The Independent Monitoring Board says those problems are limiting rehabilitation, but it also praised staff for their professionalism and said recent improvements had been recognised by inspectors. Hampshire County Council's approved £950,000 for improvements to bus stations and transport hubs. The money will pay for new passenger information screens, shelters, seating, signs and CCTV. Southampton councillors have approved changes to planning rules which will reduce the number of applications decided by elected members. It's because of new government rules. Councillors from across the political parties raise concerns about public scrutiny. And police want dashcam footage after a serious crash involving a cyclist and a car in Portsmouth on Tuesday. The cyclist, who's in his 60s, was taken to hospital. A 59-year-old man was arrested on suspicion of driving without due care and attention and drug driving.
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9: Lots of sunshine and fresh winds with highs of 23 today, but a bit overcast with drizzle for the weekend. That's the latest. I'm Caroline Verdon.
0: Hello, good afternoon. It's Andy Jackson here with one more hour of relaxing favourites on the way from me, like Will to Power, Steve Harley, and we'll start with Toto. We'll go off to Africa for this.

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0: Miles, Black Velvet, playing on Nation Easy Radio. That was a bit deep, wasn't it? Alana Miles. Still to come this afternoon, the final question on the all-day Easy Brain Buster. It's the round we call the tricky one. We'll do that in a couple of moments. First of all, though, if you're looking for something to do over the next day or two, we've got plenty of ideas for you, including comedy at the Tower, up the Spinnaker Tower at Gunwolf Keys tonight at 8 o'clock this evening. Doors open at 7. Fancy that. We've got more information on that and some of the other things happening across the South on our website, nationplayer.com. 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
3: And now, the weather.
4: Outside, gloomy skies, a persistent drizzle, and a chilly wind blowing from the west, north, east, and south.
5: But inside, temperatures of toasty warm with a high chance of plush rugs, soft lighting, and snuggly throats.

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Roy Orbison on Nation Easy Radio. Relaxing favourites continue with Randy Crawford in a moment. And a look for the final time at the tricky one question on the all-day Easy Brain Buster. It's our last question of the day. I want to know, what is a group of penguins called when it's on land? A group of penguins. Is it a waddle of penguins, a rookery of penguins, or a colony of penguins? The answer after Randy Crawford and A Rainy Night in Georgia. Another relaxing favourite from Nation Easy Radio.

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0: Snow Patrol, Chasing Cars on Nation Easy Radio, the home of Kate Weston at breakfast and relaxing favourites all day. Another one from Duran Duran on the way in a moment. Answer to our tricky one question, last one of the day, last one of the week as well. What is a group of penguins called on land? Is it a waddle of penguins, a rookery of penguins, or a colony of penguins? I'm delighted to be able to inform you that the correct answer is a waddle of penguins when they're on land.
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0: Lionel Richie, My Destiny, playing on Nation Easy Radio. That's your lot from me, Andy Jackson. Thank you so much for your company. I'll be back again tomorrow at 12 noon and on Sunday at 12 as well with Kate Weston, the two of us, and our once a week show called The Sunday Shenanigans. Nation Easy
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14: The top stories this hour. Manchester City have confirmed they've lodged a comprehensive appeal after being found guilty of breaching Premier League financial rules. A statement says the club is innocent of the accusations, maintaining it has irrefutable evidence to support this. Diesel prices are going to be discussed on an emergency call between G7 leaders this afternoon. The Foreign Secretary is standing in for the Prime Minister. Prices here have reached £2 a litre for the first time. Caroline McCone runs a coach travel firm in Belfast.
15: For every litre of fuel that anybody pumps, around 53 pence of that is fuel duty. We're set to see another increase in that in January. That's where the government could really, really help.
14: Riot police have clashed with protesters during violent student demonstrations in France. 400 schools have shut across the country today, with protests over dilapidated school buildings and teacher shortages. And Celebrity Traitors was the most watched first episode of any series of the programme in the UK. An average of 8.9 million people tuned in last night.
16: Now for the news across the South. HMP Winchester is facing continued pressure from overcrowding, staff shortages and high levels of violence and self-harm. The Independent Monitoring Board says those problems are limiting rehabilitation, but it also praised staff for their professionalism and said recent improvements had been recognised by inspectors. Hampshire County Council's approved £950,000 for improvements to bus stations and transport hubs. The money will pay for new passenger information screens, shelters, seating, signs and CCTV. Southampton councillors have approved changes to planning rules which will reduce the number of applications decided by elected members. It's because of new government rules. Councillors from across the political parties raise concerns about public scrutiny. And police want dashcam footage after a serious crash involving a cyclist and a car in Portsmouth on Tuesday. The cyclist, who's in his 60s, was taken to hospital. A 59-year-old man was arrested on suspicion of driving without due care and attention and drug driving.
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16: Lots of sunshine and fresh winds with highs of 23 today, but a bit overcast with drizzle for the weekend. That's the latest. I'm Caroline Verdon.
0: Hello, good afternoon. Stuart here across the south at Nation Easy Radio. Thanks as ever to Andy. And here we go with

Waiting for a Girl Like You, lovely song from Foreigner at Nation Easy Radio. And if you've been waiting for the weekend, not too long to go now. And helping us get to our destination, of course, this afternoon, it will be Selena with all the latest travel for the South. We'll get the first update here in about half an hour, actually. There's lots of musical birthdays I've noticed today, so we'll celebrate those. And, of course, bring you some wonderful, relaxing favourites like this from Go West and the King of Wishful Thinking at Nation Easy Radio.

0: Dionne Warwick and The Heartbreaker at Nation Easy Radio for today, Friday the 2nd of October. It's always an exciting day on a Friday because we get to find out who is going to win serious life-changing money. And today, it's 700 grand. You've still got time, though, to get involved. I'll give you all the details here very, very soon. And coming up next, I've got a song that is a world-class relaxing favourite from George Michael and Careless Whisper. Nation Easy
1: 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I'd never met anyone like him. We'd drive around Rome on his Vespa. And he'd read me poetry from the old steps. And that's when I knew I was in love.
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0: Some songs will never age, and that's one of them, isn't it? Pure quality. And that's what we do here at Nation Easy Radio. We span the decades to bring you relaxing favourites like Careless Whisper. And coming up very shortly, I've got Adele, rumoured to be making a return to music before the end of the year. We shall see if that turns out to be true. And we're celebrating one of those musical birthdays as well with a gorgeous chart topper. Make me a
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0: First of all, though, a quick reminder that time is running out if you want to get involved in this week's round of Make Me a Winner, because there is £700,000 to be won. Ruth won last Friday and knows that the money is going to change her life.
2: And we will. We definitely will enjoy it and start doing bits on the house. And Christmas is going to be the best ever.
0: Yeah, I mean, it's there on the horizon, isn't it? 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Yes, it will be there in the matter of a few hours from now. 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

0: Nation Easy Radio with a gorgeous song from Don McLean and Vincent. He's celebrating his 81st birthday today, and I thought, oh, I must play that song. That was actually in the charts and at number one in the same year and month when I popped out into the world. So we're going back some. And it was actually a tribute to the painter Vincent van Gogh. I didn't know that. It's kind of obvious when you see the title, isn't it? Stuart here at Drive Time across the South at Nation Easy Radio. And coming up, we'll get the first of our travel updates this afternoon with Selena. And then the first solo hit for Annie Lennox. Nation Easy
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18: M3 Basingstoke, it's slowing southbound from before Junction 6 heading towards Junction 7. Meanwhile, there's a northbound A3 accident, Hindhead to Thursley. As a result of that, looking a bit slow in the area, though I think that's just about clearing now. Portsmouth, it's running very slowly southbound along London Road and Frasham Road. Long delays there, as well as Copner Road and Baffins Road. M271 slow northbound, Southampton slow St Denis Road. Westbound queuing to the Rushington roundabout, very congested once again around Hedge End.
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19: 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It's shorter by water,

0: Beautiful song from Elton John at Nation Easy Radio, and I guess that's why they call it the blues, and apparently there will be some new music from him coming in the early part of 2027. Look forward to that. Stay right there. More relaxing favourites coming up for Drive Time this afternoon for your Friday at Nation Easy Radio. I've got Stress Busters tonight between 6 and 7. If you've had a busy week and you'd like to relax with us just to get you ready for the weekend, we're doing that this evening. And Duncan Barks is back tonight with your Friday Night Music Club between 10 and 12. And here next, it's the headlines at 4 o'clock.
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9: The top stories this hour. Ed Miliband will join an emergency G7 call to discuss energy markets after diesel prices here hit a record £2 a litre. There are concerns over global supply. The Foreign Secretary is standing in for the Prime Minister, whose father's funeral is today. Manchester City say there are clear material errors in the report that's found them guilty of breaking Premier League financial rules. The club has confirmed they've appealed the decision, saying they have irrefutable evidence to prove their innocence. A man who blew up a camera which monitors London's ultra-low emissions zone has been jailed for 15 years. The blast in Sidcup in South London, which sparked a counter-terrorism investigation, damaged cars and property up to 100 metres away. 63-year-old Kevin Rees told his trial he strongly opposed the ULEZ scheme. And new car sales have risen for a 10th month in a row, with more than 350,000 vehicles registered in September. A record 99,000 electric cars were sold.
10: Now for the news across the south, and appeals continuing after a cyclist was hurt in Portsmouth on Tuesday night. Police say the collision involved a Toyota RAV4 at the Church Street roundabout. A 59-year-old man was arrested on suspicion of careless and drug driving. Southampton councillors say new government planning rules could reduce public scrutiny of some developments. The council has to adopt the changes by the end of October, meaning some applications previously sent to councillors could be decided by officers. The council says contentious cases can still be referred to committee. A new report says HMP Winchester is struggling to provide enough education and work opportunities for prisoners. It also highlights violence, self-harm and drug problems. However, the Independent Monitoring Board says staff have made progress in difficult conditions, with a recent inspection finding enough improvement to end an urgent notification. And bus stations and transport hubs across Hampshire are getting nearly £1 million of upgrades. The council said some facilities have seen little investment in recent years.
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10: Sunny spells and cloudy skies this afternoon with highs in 19, and we're in for much of the same this weekend. That's the latest. I'm Brad Hardware.
0: Good afternoon, Stuart here at Nation Easy Radio with relaxing favourites for Friday afternoon, and we start this hour with an 80s number one.

Righteous Brothers, an Unchained Melody at Nation Easy Radio. Relaxing favourites for the South at 10 minutes after 4 o'clock. Another birthday to celebrate then today. This is for Mike Rutherford. He's 76. Of course, he was a member of Genesis and also wrote some of their big hits along with other members of the band. And also formed Mike and the Mechanics in the mid-1980s, who would go on to have a few hits of their own. And this was their first.

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0: perfect number one from Fairground Attraction after the latest travel. And if you do spot a problem somewhere, the travel hotline is open. 0333 311 1050 and we'll pass it on.
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15: M3 Basingstoke, it's slowing southbound from before Junction 6 heading towards Junction 7. Meanwhile, there's a northbound A3 accident, Hindhead to Thursley. As a result of that, looking a bit slow in the area, though I think that's just about clearing now. Portsmouth, it's running very slowly southbound along London Road and Fratton Road. Long delays there, as well as Copner Road and Baffins Road. M271 slow northbound, Southampton slow St Denis Road. Westbound queuing to the Rushington roundabout, very congested once again around Hedge End.
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16: 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It's shorter by water.

0: Diana Ross and the Supremes and Baby Love playing all across the South for this Friday afternoon. Hello, I'm Stuart McGinley. And on the way very shortly, I've got some Air Supply and they're all out of love. Well, very soon, our bank account here is going to be all out because we're sending some money, possibly your way. Make me a
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0: Yes, in the next hour, we are giving away £700,000 tax-free, and it could be landing in your bank account, but only if you register. 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This is the moment when Ruth got the call last week.
2: Oh, my God, you are kidding me. Oh, my word. 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I'm lost for words. Oh, I'm actually shaken.
0: It's serious life-changing money. 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Just answer to win £700,000 straight in your account after the call. 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

0: She got the inspiration for that after listening to Tracy Chapman's Fast Car, and it gave her a debut number one. It's Gabrielle and Rise at Nation Easy Radio with relaxing favourites across the South. I had the pleasure of meeting Gabrielle many years ago, and she was such a laugh. She got stuck in traffic before she came to do the interview, and I thought, oh, she's going to be in a bad mood. She's going to be grumpy. No, not at all. She took it in her stride, and she's got such a filthy laugh as well. On the way here very soon, actually, Selena's got a bit of a filthy laugh. We'll get the latest travel in just a second. If you're on the move today, we'll see what's happening on the roads across the South. And then, answering our prayers, it's Danny Wilson. Nation Easy
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3: 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Traffic and travel.
7: A27 got some lengthy delays both ways towards the Havant bypass. Eastbound queue is back onto the M27. Westbound queues are back to Emsworth there. Meanwhile, M271 very slow northbound. Congestion around junctions 8 and 7 off the M27. Looking very slow with roadworks as well on Bub Lane onto Moor Green Road. Southampton Road Eastleigh is congested in both directions. Northbound M3 instance after junction 12 has been cleared. There are delays with Whitelink on the Portsmouth Fishbourne route.
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1: with Gosport Ferry, a scenic 4-minute shuttle across the harbour. It's shorter by water.

0: It's Take That at Nation Easy Radio and Pray. That was their very first number one, and they've just announced a new album, Dreamers, will be coming out on the 20th of November, just in time for Christmas. Right, here we go, heading up towards 5 o'clock, and we'll get the latest news and weather for the South next. And tonight, between 6 and 7, we slow things down with Stress Busters.
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10: The top stories this hour. G7 leaders have agreed to release up to 100 million barrels of diesel and crude oil within 4 months to help bring down prices at the pumps. Diesel has hit a record £2 a litre here. Donald Trump had earlier warned of banning US exports of the fuel. A former church leader has been found guilty of further sexual offences after previously being convicted of 17 counts of indecent assault against church members. 69-year-old Christopher Brain used to be in charge of a group in Sheffield in the 1980s and 90s. He's now been found guilty of rape and 4 other indecent assaults. Manchester City have launched what they call a comprehensive appeal after being found guilty of breaching Premier League financial rules. The club claims the Independent Commission's report contains material errors of law, principle and fact. And Freddie Mercury's handwritten song lyrics have sold for £277,000 at auction. The notebooks helped raise £2.5 million on the first day of a music memorabilia auction.
11: Now for the news across the South, and appeals continuing after a cyclist was hurt in Portsmouth on Tuesday night. Police say the collision involved a Toyota RAV4 at the Church Street roundabout. A 59-year-old man was arrested on suspicion of careless and drug driving. Southampton councillors say new government planning rules could reduce public scrutiny of some developments. The council has to adopt the changes by the end of October, meaning some applications previously sent to councillors could be decided by officers. The council says contentious cases can still be referred to committee. A new report says HMP Winchester is struggling to provide enough education and work opportunities for prisoners. It also highlights violence, self-harm and drug problems. However, the Independent Monitoring Board says staff have made progress in difficult conditions, with a recent inspection finding enough improvement to end an urgent notification. And bus stations and transport hubs across Hampshire are getting nearly £1 million of upgrades. The council said some facilities have seen little investment in recent years.
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11: Sunny spells and cloudy skies this afternoon with highs of 19, and we're in for much of the same this weekend. That's the latest. I'm Brad Hardware.
0: Hello, good evening. Stuart here at Nation Easy Radio with more relaxing favourites coming up from the Bee Gees and Jennifer Rush.

Oh, wonderful. The Bee Gees and More Than a Woman at Nation Easy Radio. Relaxing favourites all across the South. And before that, it was the million seller from Jennifer Rush and The Power of Love. We've got another musical birthday to celebrate in just a moment. She made her name by touring around shopping malls in America before arriving on this side of the Atlantic. This was long before the days of social media. We'll find out who that is after Mariah Carey making her debut in the charts as a teenager with this Vision of Love.

0: Well, I Think We're Alone Now was the big global smash, but she had other hits too, including That Could Have Been Tiffany at Nation Easy Radio, relaxing favourites for the South, and she's celebrating her 55th birthday today. Still touring, and she'll be in the UK next year as well. Now, coming up, we've got an hour of Stress Busters tonight between 6 and 7, helping you to relax if you've had a busy old week. We'll get the latest travel in just a moment with Selena, and if you do see a jam somewhere, as long as it's safe to do so, you can call us on the hotline, 0333 311 1050, and of course we'll pass it on. And later this hour, we're going to find out who's getting that phone call worth £700,000 on Make Me a Winner. Nation Easy
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3: Nation Easy Radio. Traffic and travel.
5: A27, got some lengthy delays both ways towards the Havant bypass. Eastbound queue is back onto the M27. Westbound queues are back to Emsworth there. Meanwhile, M271 very slow northbound. Congestion around junctions 8 and 7 off the M27. Looking very slow with roadworks as well on Bub Lane onto Moor Green Road. Southampton Road Eastleigh is congested in both directions. Northbound M3 instance after junction 12 has been cleared. There are delays with Whitelink on the Portsmouth Fishbourne route.
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gorgeous song from Gloria Estefan at Nation Easy Radio and Anything For You. If you're looking to make plans this weekend, as we're into October, it's actually looking very pleasant. Lots of sunshine around. There will be some cloud, but it looks like it will be staying dry for Saturday and Sunday, and temperatures around 21 degrees Celsius. At the moment, Sunday looks to be the brighter of the 2 days. Now, coming up, someone who's touring again very soon after the Carpenters. Mm-hmm.

0: Well, she's touring again. Alison Moyet in Invisible at Nation Easy Radio. And this time, she's predominantly performing the hits of Yazoo. Some fans have been saying, why isn't she doing all of her own solo back catalogue? And she's been responding to them on social media in the politest way possible. And she's going to be in Brighton at the Dome there on the 10th of this month and at the Guildhall Portsmouth on the 13th. Despite the fact that some fans have been moaning that she's not doing all of her own hits, still sold out. What does that tell you? On the way very shortly at Nation Easy Radio, we'll get the latest travel and then from their huge album Stars, it's Simply Red.
1: You're not going to believe it. He said he wants to keep his options open.
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1: 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Seriously, he's blown it out.
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12: Take this, please. 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
13: Come on, Dave, get up.
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13: Yeah.
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15: We've had a few incidents, some broken down vehicles on the A27 eastbound, the Havant bypass, still causing very slow traffic there back towards the M27. Thanks to Adrian for the update. Slowing around Waterlooville, Bedhampton and Farlington as a result. It's also slow through roadworks, Botley Road, West End.
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16: With Gosport Ferry, a scenic 4-minute shuttle across the harbour. It's shorter by water,

Cause if there's one thing she don't need is another hungry man.

0: Well, tickets just went on general sale this morning to see their Radio UK and European tour for next year, although Vince Clarke won't be live on stage, which some fans have not been very happy about, but he will be involved in the show pretty much in every other way. Hello, Stuart here at Nation Easy Radio with a little respect, a proper anthem from the 80s, and there's more relaxing favourites coming up next in tonight's Stress Busters after the headlines at 6.
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10: The top stories this hour. G7 leaders have agreed to release up to 100 million barrels of oil within 4 months to help bring down diesel prices. The urgent meeting came after Donald Trump said he might ask European countries to release their reserves as he considers banning US fuel exports. Wales's First Minister has taken a swipe at Andy Burnham during Plaid Cymru's party conference. Rhiannon Bwriadh said he was initially hopeful for devolution of more powers, but was now less optimistic, and has written to the Prime Minister.
11: A Welsh First Minister invites the UK government to genuinely treat Wales not as a region of England, but as a nation in its own rights.
10: Two teenagers have been jailed for 10 years for their role in an arson attack at an Indian restaurant in East London, which saw customers set on fire. And England manager Thomas Tuchel says the Manchester City players in his squad are focused on tomorrow's game against Croatia. City have launched an appeal after being found guilty of breaching financial rules.
12: Now for the news across the South, and appeals continuing after a cyclist was hurt in Portsmouth on Tuesday night. Police say the collision involved a Toyota RAV4 at the Church Street roundabout. A 59-year-old man was arrested on suspicion of careless and drug driving. Southampton councillors say new government planning rules could reduce public scrutiny of some developments. The council has to adopt the changes by the end of October, meaning some applications previously sent to councillors could be decided by officers. The council says contentious cases can still be referred to committee. A new report says HMP Winchester is struggling to provide enough education and work opportunities for prisoners. It also highlights violence, self-harm and drug problems. However, the Independent Monitoring Board says staff have made progress in difficult conditions, with a recent inspection finding enough improvement to end an urgent notification. And bus stations and transport hubs across Hampshire are getting nearly £1 million of upgrades. The council said some facilities have seen little investment in recent years.
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12: Sunny spells and cloudy skies this afternoon with highs of 19, and we're in for much of the same this weekend. That's the latest. 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
0: Hello, Stuart here at Nation Easy Radio with your relaxing favourites in Friday's Stress Busters, and we have a musical birthday to celebrate in the next 20 minutes. But first of all, it's Michael Jackson.

Bet Midler from a distance at Nation Easy Radio with relaxing favourites across the South in Stress Busters. 12 minutes after 6 o'clock. Now, we have a big birthday to celebrate today for one of the legends, Sting. He is 75 today. He's currently starring in his musical, The Last Ship, which is on at the Theatre Royal Drury Lane in London Town and closes tomorrow. He wrote many big hits with The Police and also as a solo artist, and this has always been one of my favourites and fits perfectly into Stress Busters. Soak up this one. It's Fragile from Sting at Nation Easy Radio.

0: Brian Adams. Please forgive me at Nation Easy Radio with relaxing favourites for the South in Stress Busters. Before that, someone who Brian Adams has performed with, Sting and Fragile. Gorgeous song from him. So good to hear that one again. Sting celebrating his 75th birthday today. Right, on the way here very soon, we'll get the latest travel with Selena, and then we're going to feature something from one of the biggest selling movie soundtracks ever.
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12: Does look quite congested around the Whinnall interchange at the moment. The M3 at Junction 9, particularly southbound on slip and the northbound off slip. Haven't bypassed the incidents on the eastbound A27. Have cleared now, so running well once again. On to Hedge End, Botley Road, Charles Watts Way stay slow. Also slowing on Burgess Road, Southampton towards Winchester Road.
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0: 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It's too late. Well, actually, it's early if you want to get involved in this. Make me a
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0: 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And if it's you we call, you've just got to answer your phone and you're instantly going to win £725,000. 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Next here tonight in Stress Busters, a gorgeous song from Alicia Keys. 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
7: M3 coming off at Junction 9 for Winnall northbound. Still quite slow on the approach to that. Burgess Road in Southampton stays slow in both directions. And heading out of Hedge End, it's slowing on Botley Road still and Charles Watts Way.
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8: With Gosport Ferry. A scenic 4-minute shuttle across the harbour. It's shorter by water.

0: Petty and the Heartbreakers at Nation Easy Radio and Free Falling. And that's Stress Busters coming to a close for this Friday evening. However, there will be more again on Monday morning with Kate Weston at 9 o'clock, all part of breakfast. I'll be here tomorrow from 7 to get your weekend underway with relaxing favourites. And coming up next, it's Tim Allen after the headlines at 7 o'clock. Whatever you're doing, have a wonderful weekend.
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19: The top stories this hour. Buckingham Palace says King Charles won't shy away from talking about the transatlantic slave trade on his upcoming visit to the Caribbean later this month. The spokesperson has made it clear his visit will address what's described as the darkest days of Britain's past. Countries in the G7 have agreed to release 100 million barrels of oil from their reserves over 4 months. It's to try to control spiralling fuel costs triggered by the war in Iran. Average diesel prices at the pump have broken the £2 per litre mark for the first time. A former church leader has been found guilty of further sexual offences, including rape, after previously being convicted of 17 counts of indecent assault. 69-year-old Christopher Brain used to be in charge of a group in Sheffield in the 1980s and 90s. And Manchester City have confirmed they're appealing the guilty ruling that they seriously breached the Premier League's financial rules. An independent panel found the club used sham contracts to inflate revenues and reduce costs. City insists they did nothing wrong.
20: Now for the news across the South, and appeals continuing after a cyclist was hurt in Portsmouth on Tuesday night. Police say the collision involved a Toyota RAV4 at the Church Street roundabout. A 59-year-old man was arrested on suspicion of careless and drug driving. Southampton councillors say new government planning rules could reduce public scrutiny of some developments. The council has to adopt the changes by the end of October, meaning some applications previously sent to councillors could be decided by officers. The council says contentious cases can still be referred to committee. A new report says HMP Winchester is struggling to provide enough education and work opportunities for prisoners. It also highlights violence, self-harm and drug problems. However, the Independent Monitoring Board says staff have made progress in difficult conditions, with a recent inspection finding enough improvement to end an urgent notification. And bus stations and transport hubs across Hampshire are getting nearly £1 million of upgrades. The council said some facilities have seen little investment in recent years.
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20: Sunny spells and cloudy skies this afternoon with highs of 19, and we're in for much of the same this weekend. That's the latest. I'm Brad Hardware.
22: Thanks, news team. Evening show time with me, Tim Allen. Let's start with this wonderful tune from James Ingram and Michael McDonald. Relax.

Paul Young here at Nation Easy Radio on this Friday evening. Tim Allen here. Any plans for the weekend? I think my exciting plans are, do we put the garden furniture cushions away for winter? Yes, the big decision of the weekend that, I don't know, it's kind of, that's the end of summer, isn't it, really, when you put your garden furniture away? But we'll see about that. Let's get on with the tunes, shall we? Faith Hill now, and This Kiss here on the home of relaxing favourites here in the South. 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

0: to enjoy on this lovely radio station, including the brilliant Andy Jackson and Kate Weston, Sundays, midday till six. 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

0: 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And of course on DAB and on the Nation Player app as well. It's almost 8 o'clock. I've got more great tunes, more relaxing favourites in second state right there.
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0: 8 o'clock, got some fantastic tunes to play for you in the next hour on The Evening Show with me, Tim Allen. Coming up, Johnny Hates Jazz, Dolly Parton, and up next, here comes George Benson. Enjoy.

0: Johnny Hates Jazz on Nation Easy Radio from 1987. I remember it well. And Turn Back the Clock. Tim Allen here on The Evening Show. Plenty more relaxing favourites coming up, like UB40 and Robert Palmer soon. But first of all, this now from ABBA and Chicken Tikka on Nation Easy Radio.
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0: UB40, Robert Palmer, I'll Be Your Baby tonight on Nation Easy Radio. Good evening, Tim Allen here. It's going to be dry tonight across the south. Partly clear, temperatures down to 11 degrees. Tomorrow is going to be a nice day. Plenty of sunshine, a little bit of cloud at times, light winds, afternoon high of 21 degrees. And Sunday, the sunnier of the 2 days. Blue skies for most of the day, very calm winds and a high of 21 degrees across the sunny south coast.
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0: Innocent Man from Billy Joel on Nation Easy Radio, the home of relaxing favourites right here in the South. If you like running, here's an event that you might like to get involved with. It's Mental Elf Festive Fun Run. It's a 5K festive fun run for Solent Mind, and that's happening on the 6th of December at Itchen Valley Country Park. Right, coming up next on the show here at Nation Easy Radio, great tune from the Eagles.
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0: Boy Meets Girl, Waiting for a Star to Fall on Nation Easy Radio. If you've just joined us for the very first time, well, welcome on board. Very nice to have you there. Thank you for listening to this wonderful radio station, the station that plays relaxing favourites and all your familiar voices as well, like Kate Weston on The Breakfast Show, Andy Jackson through the day, and Stuart McGinley on The Drive Show as well.
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0: Nine o'clock, and this is Nation Easy Radio from the South Coast. I'm Tim Allen. Coming up, Lionel Richie, Frankie Valli and the Four Seasons, and up next,

Nation Easy Radio, Lionel Richie, who hasn't been too well recently. We wish him the very best. Of course, that was Say You, Say Me, and this is Nation Easy Radio playing you this from Everything But The Girl, and I just don't want to talk about it.

0: Rolls Royce on Nation Easy Radio. I used to think that they were called Rolls Royce when I first heard Rolls Royce back in the 70s, of course. Love Don't Live Here Anymore. Hope you're having a nice Friday evening. Thank you so much for spending it with us here at Nation Easy Radio. 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

0: Bob Marley and the Wailers, Three Little Birds on Nation Easy Radio across the south of me, Tim Allen. How do you fancy going to a tea dance? That sounds fun, doesn't it? It's a little way ahead, but advanced planning here, Wednesday, 18th of November. Tea dances at the Pavilion Ballroom in Bournemouth. Right on the way next, here on the evening show, it's a Nation Easy Radio. Great tune for you from Whitney Houston, from The Bodyguards. You know the one. Nation Easy.
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0: Nation, Easy Radio, right here in the South with you 24 hours a day, playing you fantastic tunes like that from Gloria Gaynor and Never Can Say Goodbye. I've got to say goodbye right now. I'll be back on Monday at 7 p.m. for the evening show. Have a lovely weekend. Stay with us as much as you can. Just leave that radio turned on to Nation Easy Radio and enjoy Duncan Barks after 10 next.
1: One of you will not be joining us for breakfast.
2: That's a pretty good impression, that.
1: Cheers.
2: Go on in. Who would you banish?
1: Defo Steve.
3: Oh, yeah. Why me? I didn't say anything.
1: Exactly. Suspicious.
3: No, I'm faithful. Through and through.
1: You?
2: Oh, yeah. But what about that time that you yes. told your...
3: Yeah, thank you, Adam. That's enough of that. Oh, look, it's our stop.
1: Holding an unofficial round table. On the train, you can.
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You also heard the Bee Gees, Jive Talking, and Lisa Stansfield, All Around the World. I'm Duncan. It's the Friday Night Music Club here at Nation Easy, relaxing favourites to round off the week, and some hand-picked musical gems, and also some gig information as well. The band Mike and the Mechanics have been making hits since the 1980s, and they're touring in 2027. They're coming to the South in June of next year. They're playing the Guildhall in Portsmouth on Tuesday the 8th of June. That's Mike and the Mechanics doing the Guildhall in Pompey on Tuesday the 8th of June 2027. So many big songs for Mike and the Mechanics. Of course, there's The Living Years, and there's this, which is my favourite. This is Over My Shoulder, a Nation Easy Radio.

0: such a genius singer-songwriter. Nation Easy Radio plays James Taylor, and that's Fire and Rain here on the Friday Night Music Club. This is Duncan Barks. Thank you for choosing us. I'm here through to the early hours of tomorrow morning with relaxing favourites and hand-picked musical gems. And the Friday Night Music Club continues musically with an absolute belter from Earth, Wind and Fire next.
1: I'd never met anyone like him. We'd drive around Rome on his Vespa. And he'd read me poetry from the old steps. And that's when I knew I was in love.
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1: 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We met the following year.
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1: Anyway, Paris was even wilder.
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5: And now, the weather.
6: Outside, gloomy skies, a persistent drizzle, and a chilly wind blowing from the west, north, east, and south.
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home of relaxing favourites across the South, Nation Easy Radio with Player, Baby Come Back, and also Earth, Wind and Fire, Let's Groove. It is the Friday Night Music Club. This is Duncan Barks, and today is a significant day if you're a fan of the Beatles, and I am a massive Beatles fan, because their 1965 album Rubber Soul, which is really considered an important Beatles album in their music history, because it kind of bridged the band between the rock and roll stuff of the earlier years and their more psychedelic sound. Rubber Soul, that was originally released in 1965, is out today. It is remastered and reissued in various formats, including vinyl, various deluxe editions, including one edition that contains a rather tasty booklet with lots of exclusive pictures. So I thought we'd celebrate the remastering and reissuing in various formats and various editions of the Rubber Soul Beatles album from 1965 by playing a couple of tracks from the album in a few moments' time, the glorious In My Life. But first, this.

0: 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You've just heard In My Life and before that Drive My Car. This is Duncan Barks. It is the Friday Night Music Club. It's Nation Easy Radio, the weekend forecast for the south. Tomorrow's Saturday, dry in the morning, chance of rain in the afternoon, highs of 20 Celsius. And Sunday in the south is going to be a dry and cloudy day. Temperatures a tad warmer at 21 Celsius.
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0: 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I get to play you sublime tracks like that from Sade. You've just heard No Ordinary Love. Thank you for choosing us. I'm Duncan. 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
0: It is the Friday Night Music Club. This is Duncan Barks with music lined up from Madonna, also the Beach Boys from the 60s, but first, Fleetwood.

The home of relaxing favourites across the South. I'm Duncan Barks and this is Nation Easy Radio. You found the Friday Night Music Club, relaxing favourites and hand-picked musical gems as we ease ourselves towards the weekend. There goes Madonna, True Blue. You also heard from the 1960s, The Beach Boys, I Can Hear Music. A reminder, if you love 60s songs, and I'm a big fan of the 1960s, do check out Nation 60s, our dedicated 1960s radio station. You can find it on the Nation Player app, or indeed ask your smart speaker, ask her, you know who I'm talking about, to play Nation 60s. And before The Beach Boys, it was Fleetwood Mac and Everywhere, a track from their Tango in the Night album that came out in the mid-1980s. Talking of albums, this week has seen the 50th anniversary of the release of one of Stevie Wonder's greatest albums, Songs in the Key of Life. 50 years old, it really is a work of musical genius. So many songs on there that I could play for you, but I've chosen this because I think it's rather cute. Stevie Wonder, Isn't She Lovely, at Nation Easy Radio.

0: This is Nation Easy Radio, home of relaxing favourites across the South with Simply Red, Something Got Me Started. Before that, Stevie Wonder, Isn't She Lovely, a track from his epic Songs in the Key of Life album that was released 50 years ago this week. I'm Duncan Barks. This is the Friday Night Music Club. It's Nation Easy Radio with tracks lined up from Patti Smith and also an 80s favourite from Alexander O'Neill.
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I'm Duncan Barks. It's the Friday Night Music Club. Really good to have you along. And you've probably noticed a change in the weather, a change of seasons, and maybe you're getting ready to sort out your autumn and winter outfits as we head towards the tail end of 2026. 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

0: Nation Easy Radio with a couple of fine vocalists, a good few decades apart though. You've just heard Nat King Cole, Unforgettable, and before that Luther Vandross and Dance With My Father here on the Friday Night Music Club. The weekend forecast for the South, if you're looking to go out and about tomorrow, Saturday, dry in the morning, chance of some rain in the afternoon, temperatures for Saturday reaching highs of 20 Celsius, and Sunday in the South, a dry and cloudy day, temperatures reaching highs of 21 Celsius.
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0: It's the other side of midnight here on the Friday Night Music Club. I'm Duncan Barks. It's Nation Easy, and we start this hour with Berlin.

This is Nation Easy Radio, home of relaxing favourites across the South and the other side of midnight here on the Friday Night Music Club. I'm Duncan Barks, playing Jeffrey Osborne on the Wings of Love. You also heard the Detroit Emeralds, Feel the Need in Me, and Berlin, of course, from the 1980s, from the big Top Gun film. You heard Take My Breath Away. So relaxing favourites here and some hand-picked musical gems. That's what we do in the early hours of Saturday morning here on the Friday Night Music Club. Talking of hand-picked musical gems, we go back to 1964, and I think it was the Atlantic record label. It was for the Drifters. This is Under the Boardwalk at Nation Easy Radio.

Another one of those great duets we play here at Nation Easy Radio. Lionel Richie and Diana Ross, you've just heard Endless Love. You also heard Prince, Diamonds and Pearls, The Bangles, and a number one from them in the form of Eternal Flame, and The Drifters, Vintage 1964, started off that selection, and Under the Boardwalk. A reminder, you can ease into Saturday and Sunday nights here at Nation Easy Radio with a chill-out masterclass with Gary Parker, a carefully selected mix of chill tracks to help you relax, recharge, and round off your weekend in style. 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

0: This is Nation Easy Radio, home of relaxing favourites across the South. The Hollies, He Ain't Heavy, He's My Brother. Also, Ed Sheeran's Perfect, and it was Elton John and Your Song that started off that trio of relaxing favourites. A look at the weekend forecast for the South. Tomorrow, or later on today, Saturday, dry this morning, chance of rain in the afternoon. Temperatures reaching highs of 20 Celsius later today. Sunday in the South, dry and cloudy, highs of 21 Celsius.
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0: 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Listen, you're up late, but you're in good company. I'm Duncan Marks. 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